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0: Good afternoon and welcome to Black Wave on SWR 99.9 Sydney's West, coming to you from Blacktown. I am your host, Nat, and it is great to have your company this Sunday. It's a beautiful spring day in Blacktown today, sunny and already around 27 degrees with temperatures heading up to about 32 degrees. So if you're heading out and about today, don't forget the sunscreen and keep hydrated. You know, sunscreen's super important. I know it can be kind of gross, but it helps keep our skin protected from, you know, melanomas and cancers and stuff. So just, yeah, wear it. It'll protect you. It'll also make your skin live through our deadly summer. So we've already kicked off today's show with some deadly music. We've started with Black Here by Briggs featuring Caddo Baker, followed by Shine by Young Miller and Push Up by Miss Kanina. So if you're new to Black Wave, this is your weekly hour celebrating Aboriginal and Torres Strait Islander music, artists, culture and community. Every Sunday from 12 to 1 p.m., I bring you a mix of established artists, emerging talent, and plenty of deadly sounds from across the country. So wherever you're listening from, thank you for spending part of your Sunday with me. Now let's get straight back into the music with Bougie and Brown by Barker right here on Black Wave on SWR 99.9, where the difference is the music.
1: I know who used to call him Bougie, eh? When I got out, I went straight from a cell to the studio. Went straight from prison to...

0: That was Warriors and Storytellers by Kobe D. Before that, Boomerang by Jay Miller and Bougie and Brown by Barker. Now, a quick community event shout out for the women in the Hawkesbury and Blacktown area, and I believe Penrith. Morana Aboriginal Women's Group is holding and gathering this afternoon around from 2 to 4 p.m. at 220 West Market Street in Richmond. It's a chance for women to come together and have a yarn, connect with the community and take part in activities, and afternoon tea is provided. If you'd like to register your interest or find out more, give Morana a call on 02-4588-5144. That's 02-4588-5144. Kids are welcome as well. So, yeah, if you're a woman looking for a chance to have a yarn, connect with community, there is the Morana Aboriginal Women's Group. It is at 220 West Market Street in Richmond from 2 to 4 p.m. But let's keep the music going. Coming up next, we've got Weird That Good by Inkabi right here on Blackwave on SWR 99.9, Sydney's West.
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2: I hit them with some darkness, leave them obsessed.
1: I'm on this.
2: Nah, I'm the one next.
1: I just chill with sick to the concept. Welcome everybody.

0: Yeah, yeah, I mean, wait. Look, Incubi.
1: Yo.
0: I've been going on the internet now, and I see these people out there talking. They're saying an 11-year-old can't be doing what you're doing.
1: What?
0: Crazy, right? They're saying like you got a secret or something.
1: Really?
0: You know what? Why don't you just tell them, my boy?
1: Obviously.
0: All right.

0: yeah.
1: Yeah, I do.
0: True.
1: Check this beat, 1, 2.
0: True.
1: Everyone I know making moves.
0: Yeah.
1: Close switch moves.
0: Yeah.
1: Rise like this can't do.

0: 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We that good.
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That was Crash by Becca Hatch. Before that, we had Bring a Better Day by Mia Lovelock and Weed Dat Good by Inga B. Now, if you Halloween is your thing, there's a spooky night coming up in Blacktown. 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For all the details, head to blacktown.nsw.gov.au/freaky-friday. And I wonder if you caught this absolute legend at Blacktown Showground last weekend at the Cooee Festival. There was an incredible lineup celebrating Aboriginal and Torres Strait Islander music and culture. And this next artist was definitely one of the big names on the bill. This one's Winter Dream by Troy Castaley, right here on Blackwave on Smile 99.9, where the difference

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That was Mr. La Dee Da by Baker Boy. Before that, Changes Coming by Emma Donovan and Windradine by Troy Castdaily. Now, I want to take a moment to remind everyone that if things are feeling a bit heavy, you don't have to deal with it on your own. 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And remember, if you or someone else is in immediate danger, please call 000. 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And don't be afraid to reach out and have a yarn. 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Yeah. Yeah.

That fun track was Ringer, Soak by Eastern Arendi Band. Before that, we had Stand Tall by Gloves and This Is Australia by Marugeku. And that brings us to the end of Black Wave for today. Black Wave is all about celebrating First Nations music, artists, culture and stories and bringing those sounds and voices to you right across Western Sydney and beyond. It's a place to discover new artists, hear some of the classics and celebrate the incredible talent we have across this country. If there's a track you'd love to hear on Black Wave, but unfortunately I'm limited, you can reach out to KP Show on a Saturday night from 10 till 12 a.m. Send through your requests and reach out to him if you want to listen to your favorite track. And don't forget, there are plenty of amazing shows happening throughout the week here on SWR 99.9, so keep your radio tuned in and support your local community station. 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But that's all from me today. Thank you so much for spending your Sunday with me. My name is Nat, and that's Black Wave on SWR 99.9. Have a beautiful day. Have a great week ahead. And please drive safe and travel. Look out for each other on the roads. And take this song to take us out is Freckles by Thelma Plum. Thanks for listening, and I'll catch you next Sunday.

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There's a few links there to a few other Same O Radio related sites. To start us off is a song by Ivy Madamba. This is called Christmas Wishes. Here we go. Let's have a listen.

Maraming salamat ole Ivy sa iyong Christmas wishes. Really appreciate it. It's a very nice start to the program. Coming up next is a song by Julian. It's one of her recent songs. She is from San Juan, Batangas. And tonight's song list, again, it's about love songs, hardships, heartaches, and always towards the end, there's always hope and a little bit of a lesson, hopefully. So the next song is by Julian. We'll Stay by Julian is a reflection on seeking a meaningful and lasting connection. In the song, she expresses a desire for a love that will set her free and guide her to better days, acknowledging that she has made mistakes in the past. Julian is longing for someone who will bring light to her darker moments, making her smile and laugh even when she feels broken. Kailangan natin yan, ano? Someone will make us smile. She also hopes and prays for a love that will endure, conveyed clearly in her lyrics as she looks forward to a relationship built on understanding and support. A love that will stay. Don't we all want that? So, pakinggan natin si Julian sa kanyang kanta, Will Stay. At maraming salamat kay Johan Lloyd Tantianco from Create Music for sending us this track. Here we go, Will Stay by Julian.

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1: Maraming salamat, Julian, sa iyong kanta. 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Somebody to make us smile. Masarap yun, ano, kung makikita mo yung pag-ibig mo na papunta sa iyo, tapos makes us smile. Next track we have for you is by the Arc Folk, and they are from Melbourne. So si kuan ito, si Carlo Arsenio at saka yung anak niyang babae. Balang Araw, One Day in the Future by the Arc Folk is a heartfelt song about the longing to return to the homeland after being away for a decade. The lyrics express a deep connection and love the narrator feels for the Philippines, reminiscing about the past and the sacrifices made while being separated from loved ones. Long distance, mga OFW, ano? The song reflects the bittersweet reality of many Filipinos who live in search of a better life, yet continue to carry their homeland in their hearts. With a hopeful tone, the narrator vows to return someday, reaffirming their enduring love for the perlas ng silanganan. So, pakinggan natin si the Arc Folk, si Carlo at saka ang kanyang anak. Balang Araw by the Arc Folk. Ito na.

Maraming salamat si ARC folks, si Carlo at saka yung kanyang anak na babae, tiga Melbourne yan. His daughter is going through music school and Carlo used to play in the Philippines and he's doing the pub and club tours at the moment in Melbourne, wherever he can gig anyway. Thank you very much. And thank you to Jael and Anjali. Thank you for joining us on this broadcast. And thank you for your continued support. The next song that we have for you is another love song. This is by Maestro Mojo, si Oliver Gadista. Pangalan ng kanta ay Nagseselos. Nagseselos by Oliver Gadista explores the internal conflict of feeling jealousy in a relationship. Oliver reflects on the confusion they are experiencing, noting that while there is no visible wound, the pain in the heart feels real. Sa mga nakaka-relate, it's like suspecting that your partner may not be fully committed. A certain actions and unanswered questions leave you uneasy. Oliver expresses love and the desire to keep the relationship intact, but also acknowledges the jealousy. Oliver wonders whether his feelings are justified as he struggles with overwhelming insecurity. In the end, Oliver expresses concern about whether he is enough for his partner, contemplating the painful possibility of deception in their love. Pakinggan natin si Oli sa kanyang kanta Nagseselos. Ito na. This is Mitchell. We are listening to Same Old Radio Show here on Swag.

Maraming salamat, Maestro Mojo. Si Oli, salamat sa mga contribution mo. Salamat sa mga love songs mo. I'm still one of your mga fans mo. Maganda, maganda. So ang susunod na kanta ay by Purple Sunday Music. They are from Metro Manila. And the name of the song is Pag-asa. Pag-asa is a heartfelt song that conveys a message of unwavering support and companionship in times of struggle. Purple Sunday expresses the idea that even when life feels challenging and pain is present, facing problems head-on is essential. Purple Sunday wants us to reassure our loved one that he or she will always be by their side, regardless of the distance or obstacles they may encounter. This song emphasizes this commitment to remain present even when things seem unclear. Ultimately, the song offers a beacon of hope, reminding us that we are never alone in our journey. So, maraming salamat uli kay Johan Luis Tantianco of Create Music Records for sending us this track. Now, after more than a decade since first forming, the members of Purple Sunday have reunited to continue what they started, creating music that hopefully touches souls. With originals that have been refined over time, they are committed to sharing meaningful messages through their music. Purple Sunday band members are Jack Andrada on vocals, Von Tayag on bass, si Raymond Gonzalez on rhythm guitar, si Chris Ferrer on lead guitar, and Edwin Ferrer on drums. Let's have a listen to Purple Sunday's Pag-asa. Here we go.

pag-ibig. Binibigyan tayo ng pag-asa. Thank you for joining the broadcast, Master Jing Leonardo. Medyo napaaga tayo ngayon. But anyway, thank you for your continued support. Once again, thank you also to Anjali and to Jael. The next song we have for you is by a band called Rise High. We've been listening to their tracks every week. You know why? Because they sent us a few songs. So if you are an indie original unsigned artist, do send us your music. Email it to sameoradio@gmail.com. It must be a minimum 320 kbps. Send us your information, your social links, send us your song lyrics, and it can be any genre. The music must not vilify anyone, sexual, racial, political, ganon. We'd like to keep this program family oriented, and we want to keep friends, so wala tayong titirahin. The next song we have for you is by Rise High, and the name of the song is Tinig Sound. In Tinig by Rise High, the lyrics depict a reflective journey of moving on while holding on to hope. Rise High reassures their listeners that despite the pain of separation, they are okay, and that time will eventually heal the wounds. The rain, symbolizing hardships, will dry up. And while this love may not be for them at the moment, they choose to wait and pray for a future reconciliation. The song captures a sense of acceptance, patience, and faith in the possibility of a tamang panahon, a right time for love to return, while cherishing the memories left behind as the true tinig ng pag-ibig, the voice of love. Rise High is an indie band from Manila. They write songs about love, loss, heartaches. Band members are Lura Angeles on vocals. Edil Luyon is the songwriter and the guitarist and does the lead vocals. John Rivera on drums and Josh Madrid on drums. Nakadalawang drum din sila ata. Baka nag-gremlin lang ako na senior moment. Anyway, let's have a listen to Rise High with their track, Tinig. Ito na.

0: Maraming salamat, Rice High, sa iyong contribution sa itong malamig na gabi sa ganyan ata sa Pilipinas. Tapos dito rin sa Brisbane, sa in particular sa Hillcrest, the suburb of Hillcrest, medyo malamig din. So masarap na sounds. At sound trip muna tayo, no? 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Thank you for joining this broadcast. The next song is an English song by Eric Diao and performed by Michelle Jones. And of course, this is another love song. Si Eric Diao, dating kuan tiga Japan, and he did the usual live performance circuits there sa mga pub, mga club, mga hotel, mga ganon. So he's now based in Davao. He has What Up Net Radio, and he's still doing music and he's still performing. And tonight's track is performed by Michelle Jones. And this is by Eric's, and the lyrics are by Eric Diao, and the name of the song is Hope It's You. So pakinggan yung mabuti ang lyrics nito. Well, anyway, the story of the song is, I hope it's you. Lahat ng mga hinahanap ko at saka yung kung tumatawag, I hope it's you. Words and music by Eric Diao, arranged by Sonny Reyes, mixed and mastered by Eric Diao, recorded in What Up Recording Studio, video designed by I Design What Up, and released by What Up Records 2022. So, puro gawa to ni Eric, as you can see. So let's have a listen to Michelle Jones with the song Hope It's You. Here we go.
1: Babe, it's been a while since the last time

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1: When we were kids, we just loved playing pranks in the old neighborhood. 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I had a great childhood.
0: That was Don Cannoli and Wisdom from the Godfather.
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4: Maraming salamat sa inyong suporta and thank you for joining our broadcast, Don Cannoli. And thank you for telling us about your experiences. And yes, Mel, I agree. Malalea sarongga nga yung boses ni Michelle Jones. But you must remember, lahat ng mga artist dito sa Same Old Radio Show, pati ikaw, maganda yung boses. Kaya napapatugtog dito sa Same Old Radio Show. Tsaka yung music nyo galing sa puso. Maraming salamat sa inyong suporta. So, ang susunod na kanta, we have a new submission from an Australian band, and the name of the band is called Whiteford. They are not new to Swine 99.9 FM. They have been guests with Rockin' with KP on Saturdays between 10 and 12 midnight. So this song is called Water. Water by Whiteford explores the struggles of unexpressed emotions and the importance of open communication. Zars first wrote this song back in February 2023. This song took about 10 months to get it to where it is before recording it. They were living with it and allowing it to incrementally evolve with each rehearsal before they recorded it. The lyrics vividly depict a person who is feeling overwhelmed, likening the silent pain to water held back by a dam, unable to flow freely. The narrator extends a comforting hand, offering to help mend a broken heart if the listener chooses to reach out and speak their truth. This theme of support is reinforced throughout the song, as it emphasizes that there's no shame in sharing one's feelings. Ultimately, the message is one of encouragement, urging the listener to release their burdens and let their words flow like water, fostering healing and connection. Whiteford is a loud rock band that writes original songs about life. Band members are Aaron Obrist, Nate Merriman, Zars, and Steve Short. Let's have a listen to Water by Whiteford. Here we go.

Maraming salamat. Whiteford, many thanks, Whiteford, for your contribution. I hope you do send us more music. Love your music. And if you're with the Same Old Radio Show, know that your song will be heard all over the world. I'd like to greet and welcome Jay Fernandez, Jay Pups. Thank you for joining us. Jay is listening to us from the beautiful city of Jeddah, the Kingdom of Saudi Arabia. And shout out also to Miss Yang Daniela. She is watching from Sharia, also from the UAE. Thank you for your support. I hope you like what you're hearing. And this is a weekly program. You will hear it every Sunday, 1 p.m. from the station and 8 p.m. from YouTube Live. Medyo napaaga lang tayo ngayon na senior moment si ako. Anyway, to take us out is a song by Gyle Tugbo, and the name of the song is 50 Years. I actually wrote this for my daughter, Alicia. So this started out as a poem I wrote for my daughter, Alicia, when I turned 50 in 2014. It was pretty much the message is that I've got nothing to give her but my thoughts and my love, and I've got nothing physical to leave behind. Huh? After that, after I wrote this in 2014, I then asked Gyle to turn it into a song. So 50 Years offers a reflective take on personal growth, the pursuit of happiness. The lyrics is a reminder that happiness stems from within and challenges us to break free from societal patterns that promote negativity, such as the love of money and superficiality. I encourage us to have a childlike sense of wonder and acceptance, urging us as parents to teach values that foster love and understanding. The metaphor of a pebble becoming a mountain highlights the potential for small actions to create significant change, while the notion of resisting bodily indulgences promotes the idea that true healing comes from nurturing the soul. There's a line there in the song. It goes, "Drop two pebbles in the ocean. Waves and ripples will clash but not dissipate." This can be understood scientifically through the principles of wave theory and interference. In essence, the line serves as a metaphor for how our actions, the pebbles, can create lasting effects, the waves, that continue to influence the surrounding environment even after the initial action has occurred. It reflects the idea that interactions in the universe, much like waves in water, have enduring impacts that can resonate far beyond their original source. Ultimately, the song conveys a powerful message about making conscious choices that align with personal values and trusting the universe to guide one's journey. Remember that every Sunday there are two broadcasts, 1 p.m. from the station and 8 p.m. on YouTube. Every Sunday, we will be broadcasting one original Pinoy indie Christmas song. As we all know, Christmas is celebrated in the Philippines from September and ends in January sometimes. Thank you once again to Angeli, to Gyle. 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I love you all. Hooroo! Let's have a listen to Gyle with 50 Years. Here we go.

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0: The melancholy howl of the wolf is a sound that has frozen the blood of many a man who has ventured into the wilderness. Frightening, terrifying. Some believe it may even forecast the imminent death of some individual who hears it. But are wolves the heartless killers that tradition has pictured? Or are they friendly, misunderstood creatures that we ought to both love and trust? The answers could surprise you. The cult of the wolf. The wolf has a bad reputation. He's been called a rapacious killing machine. And legend after legend has terrified us with tales of attacks on human beings. Wolves once inhabited all of North America. They were a major problem. Unquestionably, they've destroyed many millions of dollars worth of domestic animals. George Washington and Thomas Jefferson gave considerable attention to the eradication of wolves. By 1914, more than $1 million a year was being paid in bounties. The Fish and Wildlife Service in 1941 took credit for killing more than 24,000 wolves between 1915 and 1941. And in 1942, it reported that the wolf had been definitely brought under control. And indeed it has. For today, hardly anyone ever sees or even hears a wolf. But the defenders of the wolf say that the animal has been terribly misunderstood, that it is basically a very friendly animal. There is no evidence, they say, not a shred of evidence, that a wolf, wild wolf, has ever killed a human being. Said an Ontario newspaper editor with tongue in cheek, any man who says he's been et by a wolf is a liar. Well, there's only one documented case of a wolf even injuring a person, and that animal almost certainly had rabies. In fact, the stories that have come down to us of attacks on humans probably all stem from the behavior of wolves infected with rabies. Now, I can't resist commenting that if I were being attacked by a wolf, I don't think I'd derive any particular comfort from knowing that the animal probably had rabies. The truth is that wolves are not very good hunters. Most of the animals they try to kill are just too healthy and too fast for them to catch. And they're afraid to attack the majority of those that they do catch up with. One researcher watched 120 instances in which wolves tried to close in on moose. Out of the 120 moose that were chased, 113 escaped unharmed. One was injured. Only 6 were killed and eaten. So the wolf, if we're to believe its defenders, is not so bad after all. Well, so much for that. Now, I have no doubt about the wolf as God created him in the beginning, that he was gentle and friendly. So were all the rest of the animals. That's the only kind that God created. But animal nature, like human nature, has radically changed since sin entered our world. And evidently Jesus, when he was here, did not think of the wolf as a gentle and friendly animal. If he did, he certainly wouldn't have said some of the things that he did. For instance, he said in Matthew 10, verse 16, I am sending you out like sheep among wolves. And on another occasion, let me read it right from the Word, the 10th chapter of John and the 12th verse. John 10, 12. Here it is. John 10, 12. The hired hand is not the shepherd who owns the sheep. So when he sees the wolf coming, he abandons the sheep and runs away. Then the wolf attacks the flock and scatters it. And Jesus spoke these words of warning to his disciples, and of course to us as well. Matthew 7:15, right over here in the first book of the New Testament. Listen, watch out for false prophets. They come to you in sheep's clothing, but inwardly they are ferocious wolves. Gentle, friendly, yes, on the outside, the better to trap you, but inwardly ferocious wolves. Then the Apostle Paul was even more specific in his warning. He said in Acts 20, verses 29 to 31, Acts 20, 29 to 31. Listen, I know that after I leave, savage wolves will come in among you and will not spare the flock. Even from your own number, men will arise, distort the truth, in order to draw away disciples after them. So be on your guard. Remember that for 3 years, I never stopped warning each of you, night and day with tears. Now, would these savage wolves come from the outside of the church? No, not all of them. Some would come from the inside of the church, and that's where wolves are most dangerous. Now, what happens when wolves come in? Paul was concerned, and so he wrote to Timothy about it. He said in 1 Timothy 1, verses 3 and 4, 1 Timothy 1, verses 3 and 4, he said this, "As I urged you when I went into Macedonia, stay there in Ephesus, so that you may command certain men not to teach false doctrines any longer, nor to devote themselves to myths and endless genealogies." Evidently, this erosion of faith within the church by wolves inside and out would be serious. For he wrote in verses 3 and 4 of 2 Timothy 4, 2 Timothy 4, 3 and 4, these words, "For the time will come when men will not put up with sound doctrine. Instead, to suit their own desires, they will gather around them a great number of teachers to say what their itching ears want to hear. They will turn away their ears from the truth and turn aside to myths." And then here in the very first verse he says of that chapter, the Spirit clearly says that in later times some will abandon the faith and follow deceiving spirits and things taught by demons. Distorted truth, false doctrines, myths, rejection of sound doctrine, teachers who say only what their hearers want them to say, involvement with the occult, with things taught by demons, the telltale marks that wolves are around.
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0: Now, how far would this go? How far would this go? Paul wrote to the Thessalonians in 2 Thessalonians 2, verses 3 and 4, just a few pages back from 2 Timothy. 2 Thessalonians 2, verses 3 and 4. Listen, "Don't let anyone deceive you in any way, for that day," that is the day of Christ's return, "will not come until the rebellion occurs and the man of lawlessness is revealed, the man doomed to destruction. He opposes and exalts himself over everything that is called God or is worshipped, and even sets himself up in God's temple, proclaiming himself to be God." That's how far it will go. Outright rebellion against God. The man of lawlessness, Satan's special agent, even sitting in God's temple and calling himself God. And has it happened? It certainly has. Paul felt the first rumblings of it even in his day. He said here in the second chapter, again in the seventh verse this time, he said, "For the secret power of lawlessness is already at work." Already at work. So long as the apostles were alive and their restraining influence felt, the church remained pure in its teaching, faithful to its Lord. But as soon as the apostles were gone, the wolves began their work in earnest. Unnoticed at first, very careful, their subtle suggestions clothed in friendliness. Oh, friend, do you see what happened? The small, struggling church looked at the pagan world surrounding it. They longed to make converts. Of course they did. A multitude of converts. from among these pagans around them. They long for popularity and for the power of numbers. Now, how could they win them? How could they make them feel comfortable in the church? And the wolves were ready with their suggestions. Simply bring in some of their customs, some of their rituals, and give them Christian names. And so they did. Compromise became the order of the day. Popularity seemed more important than principle. Their desire for pure doctrine was overridden by their desire for power. Pagan converts felt perfectly at home in the church, believe it or not, but Paul or Peter wouldn't have felt comfortable. Little by little, the true church had become a false church. Now, were there none who remained faithful to their Lord during this period? Were there none who resisted this subtle erosion of faith? Were there none who refused to compromise? Yes, there were. Always down through the ages, God has had his faithful ones who resisted every attempt to corrupt the true faith of Jesus. In fact, the book of Revelation, that's what it's all about, tells us what happened to them and to us. Would you turn with me to that last fascinating, compelling book of the Bible, to the 12th chapters, one of my favorites, right in the heart of this book. This chapter begins with a picture of the church. It says in Revelation 12, verse 1, "And there appeared a great wonder in heaven. A woman," see whether you can't picture this now in your mind, "a woman clothed with the sun, and the moon under her feet, and upon her head a crown of 12 stars." Now you see, a woman in scriptures is often used to represent a church, a pure woman to represent the true church of Jesus Christ, and a corrupt or fallen woman to represent the fallen church, you see. So here we have a woman clothed with the sun, pureness of the sunlight, God's true church. And it says in verse 5 that she brought forth a man-child, and that this child would be caught up to God and to his throne. See? And this, of course, can only refer to Jesus. Now in verse 3, we read that a great red dragon, that this dragon in verse 4 attempts to devour her child as soon as it is born. Now that dragon, according to verse 9, is called the devil and Satan. Satan, you remember, working through Herod, the Roman ruler, attempted to destroy Jesus as soon as he was born by putting to death all the children over in Bethlehem, 2 years old and under. Now, Jesus was protected, but the church, God's true church, sometimes only a small nucleus of believers, you understand, continued to have a hard time of it. Notice what it says here in verse 6. "And the woman fled into the wilderness, where she hath a place prepared of God, that they should feed her there," see, the true church, "1,260 days. Now here we have a time prophecy. The church was to be hidden away in the wilderness for 1,260 days. And we learn from Numbers, the 14th chapter in the 34th verse, and Ezekiel 4:6, and other places throughout the Bible, that a day in symbolic prophecy represents a literal year. I say, this is a generally accepted principle of prophetic interpretation, regardless of what denomination you may belong to. So we have 1,260 literal years. And it isn't difficult to place this period. It lasted from about 538 to the year 1798. For 1,260 years, the church was hidden away from public view, and truth was hidden too. You must remember that there were no printed Bibles in those days, so the scriptures were not readily available to everyone as we have them now. They had to be laboriously copied by hand. Only the kings and the very favored could afford a copy of their own. So, without the influence of the apostles, they were all dead now, and without the safeguard of the scriptures in every home, anything could happen. And it did. It's no wonder that a reformation was needed. that all through the dark centuries, God had a small nucleus of faithful ones who held to the simple gospel of Christ as taught by the apostles? They quietly worshiped their God at the peril of their lives and never yielded an inch. Well, is this all we hear of the church? Do the scriptures tell us anything more? Yes, down in the last verse of this same 12th chapter is something more. Listen. Here in the 17th verse, it says, "Then the dragon was enraged at the woman and went off to make war against the rest of her offspring, those who keep the God's commandments and hold to the testimony of Jesus." Here they are, the rest of her offspring, the church in these last days, still keeping the commandments of God, still holding to the faith of their fathers and the testimony of Jesus, still resisting compromise, and Satan still angry with them, still making war against them, still determined to destroy them if he can. Yes, my friend, working underground today in every church in the land is the cult of the wolf. And it's suicide to be so busy, so unconcerned that we don't know what is going on.
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0: A little 5-year-old girl took a rather large bite out of a peach that was being saved by her mother. Not willing to admit it, she said a cricket had done it. And when asked how a cricket could take a bite that was bigger than the cricket, she said, "He took a lot of little bites." Well, we could preach a sermon about the danger of a lot of little bites. We know what termites can do. We know what ants can do. We know what locusts and grasshoppers can do, little by little. But listen, we may think there are a few termites in the church and that an occasional spraying with truth will take care of the matter. But what is going on today is not the work of termites. These are the teeth marks of wolves. And when wolves are around, spraying won't help. We need to lock some gates. What do you say? What are the wolves out to do? They're trying to trip up the church. They're trying to make it stumble and fall. And evidently they have been and will be successful to an amazing degree, because the book of Revelation also describes a church that has fallen. Again, the symbol of a woman is used, this time a corrupt woman. Listen as we pick up a part of the description over here now in the 17th chapter, verses 3 to 5. "I saw a woman sit upon a scarlet-colored beast, full of names of blasphemy. And the woman was arrayed in purple and scarlet color, and decked with gold and precious stones and pearls, having a golden cup in her hand," notice, "full of abominations. And upon her forehead was a name written, Mystery, Babylon, the Great, the mother of harlots and abominations of the earth." Now here is God's picture of false worship. A woman named after the city of Babylon, destroyed long ago, which for centuries was a center of false worship. Now in the next chapter, we find something very interesting about this false church. The 18th chapter, verses 1 and 2. "And after these things, I saw another angel come down from heaven, and he cried mightily with a strong voice, saying, Babylon is the great is fallen, and is become the habitation of devils, and of the hold of every foul spirit, and a cage of every unclean and hateful bird." Yes, Babylon is fallen, says the angel. But Babylon could not fall without first being in a high place. So Babylon was once in a high and favored position, God's true church, and has fallen from it. Now she is deeply involved with the occult, has become the residence of devils. That's exactly what the Apostle Paul said would happen, remember? Now, how did Babylon fall? How does a true church become a false church? Well, the same way an individual goes wrong, I suppose, by putting popularity above principle, by compromise, by substituting speculation for truth, by turning to myth, by demanding smooth things from those who teach, by watering down the gospel until it's meaningless, by discrediting the Bible, by saying that Moses and Paul and the prophets were not as enlightened as we, by picking and choosing what we want to believe, by rebelling against all that's established and old, by listening to those friendly wolves. That's how men go wrong. That's how they wander into Babylon. But God, in His mercy, calls them out. Listen, the picture begins to clear now here in verse 4 of the 18th chapter. And I heard another voice from heaven saying, notice, come out of her, my people. Evidently, it's the church because God's people were in it. See, come out of her, my people, that ye be not partakers of her sins and that ye receive not of her plagues. Now, why is the announcement made that Babylon has fallen? Just to inform us. No, it's made because many of God's true people have unwittingly wandered into Babylon with its false worship, and He calls them out. Jesus said in John 10, verse 27, my sheep hear my voice, and they follow me. If we're His sheep, we'll recognize His voice and follow. My friend Lawrence Maxwell tells the story of Jenny, a girl in Scotland. Her father was a shepherd. She used to go out to the hills with him and play all day while he cared for the sheep. Especially she liked to hear him call the sheep in the evening when it was time to lead them back to their fold. But now Jenny was older. She was tired of home. Sheep were a bore. Her parents were hopelessly out of date, she thought. So one day she left and went to live in Glasgow. There she could have fun. Her parents were crushed. Jenny had been the light of their lives. Now the light had gone out. Mother was inconsolable. Months passed, and finally Father said, Mother, I'm going to find Jenny. Mother said, you can't find her in that big city, and they'll make fun of you in your country clothes. But I'll be praying all the time. Tell her how much we want her back. Well, when Father reached the city, he found it far bigger than he had ever imagined. Mother was right. But he went to the police station. He went to all the inns. He stopped people on the street. No one knew anything about Jenny. But how could he go home without her? Finally, it was evening. It was time to call the sheep. Acting on an impulse, he stepped into the street, put his hand to his mouth. A long, haunting cry echoed off the grimy walls. Passers-by turned and stared, of course. Some even laughed, but he paid no attention. He waited, listening, but there was no answer. He walked to another corner and called again. He walked and called, walked and called. In a dirty, dingy little room filled with smoke and the smell of liquor, a girl was playing cards with her mates. She shuddered at her surroundings. She didn't belong there. She wanted to go home, but Dad surely wouldn't let her. Mother surely wouldn't let her. She'd sinned too much. She was about to deal a card when suddenly she heard a familiar cry. Her arms stopped in midair. She dropped the card, sprang to her feet, dashed through the door. The others tried to stop her, but she shook them off. They couldn't hold her back. It was the shepherd's call. Her own father had come. He was calling her. She could go home. Oh, friend, have you wandered away? Would you like to come back? You haven't sinned too much. The shepherd is calling you, and when you decide to come home, not all the wolves of Babylon can hold you back. Shall we pray? Thank you, Lord, that nothing can hold us back when we've decided to come home. Thank you that nothing and no one can interfere with the sacred power of choice that you've given to every one of us. Thank you, Lord, that all of the hosts of evil must stand back helpless when in the soul's inner sanctum we decide to surrender our lives completely to your control. May every viewer make that happiest of all decisions now, this very moment, for we ask it in the Savior's name. Amen. And remember, it is written, man shall not live by bread alone, but by every word that proceedeth out of the mouth of God.
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0: The Son of Man has come to save that which was lost. What do you think? If a man has 100 sheep, and one of them goes astray, does he not leave the 99 and go to the mountains to seek the one that is straying? And if he should find it, assuredly I say to you, he rejoices more over that sheep than over the 99 that did not go astray. Even so, it is not the will of your Father who is in heaven that one of these little ones should perish. Moreover, if your brother sins against you, go and tell him his fault between you and him alone. If he hears you, you have gained your brother. But if he will not hear, take with you one or two more, that by the mouth of two or three witnesses every word may be established. And if he refuses to hear them, tell it to the church. But if he refuses even to hear the church, let him be to you like a heathen and a tax collector. Assuredly, I say to you, whatever you bind on earth will be bound in heaven, and whatever you loose on earth will be loosed in heaven. Again, I say to you that if two of you agree on earth concerning anything that they ask, it will be done for them by my Father in heaven. For where two or three are gathered together in my name, I am there in the midst of them. Then Peter came to him and said,
1: Lord, how often shall my brother sin against me, and I forgive him? Up to 7 times?
0: Jesus said to him, I do not say to you up to 7 times, but up to 70 times 7. Therefore, the kingdom of heaven is like a certain king who wanted to settle accounts with his servants. And when he had begun to settle accounts, one was brought to him who owed him 10,000 talents. But as he was not able to pay, his master commanded that he be sold with his wife and children and all that he had, and that payment be made. The servant therefore fell down before him, saying, Master, have patience with me, and I will pay you all. Then the master of that servant was moved with compassion, released him, and forgave him the debt. But that servant went out and found one of his fellow servants, who owed him 100 denarii. And he laid hands on him and took him by the throat, saying, Pay me what you owe. So his fellow servant fell down at his feet and begged him, saying, Have patience with me, and I will pay you all. And he would not, but went and threw him into prison till he should pay the debt. So when his fellow servants saw what had been done, they were very grieved, and came and told their master all that had been done. Then his master, after he had called him, said to him, You wicked servant, I forgave you all that debt because you begged me. Should you not also have had compassion on your fellow servant, just as I had pity on you? And his master was angry, and delivered him to the torturers until he should pay all that was due to him. So my heavenly Father also will do to you if each of you from his heart does not forgive his brother his trespasses. Chapter 21. Now when they drew near Jerusalem and came to Bethphage at the Mount of Olives, then Jesus sent 2 disciples, saying to them, Go into the village opposite you, and immediately you will find a donkey tied and a colt with her. Loose them and bring them to me. And if anyone says anything to you, you shall say, The Lord has need of them, and immediately he will send them. All this was done, that it might be fulfilled which was spoken by the prophet, saying, Tell the daughter of Zion, Behold, your king is coming to you, lowly, and sitting on a donkey, a colt, the foal of a donkey. So the disciples went and did as Jesus commanded them. They brought the donkey and the colt, laid their clothes on them, and set him on them. And a very great multitude spread their clothes on the road. Others cut down branches from the trees and spread them on the road. Then the multitudes who went before and those who followed cried out, saying,
2: Hosanna to the Son of David!
3: Blessed is he who comes in the name of the Lord!
4: Hosanna in the highest!
0: And when he had come into Jerusalem, all the city was moved, saying,
2: Who is this?
0: So the multitude said,
2: This is Jesus,
5: the prophet from Nazareth of Galilee.
0: Then Jesus went into the temple of God and drove out all those who bought and sold in the temple, and overturned the tables of the money changers and the seats of those who sold doves. And he said to them, It is written, My house shall be called a house of prayer, but you have made it a den of thieves. Then the blind and the lame came to him in the temple, and he healed them. But when the chief priests and scribes saw the wonderful things that he did, and the children crying out in the temple and saying, Hosanna to the Son of David, they were indignant, and said to him,
2: Do you hear what these are saying?
0: And Jesus said to them, Yes, have you never read? Out of the mouths of babes and nursing infants, you have perfected.

0: collected praise. Then he left them and went out of the city to Bethany, and he lodged there. Now when he came into the temple, the chief priests and the elders of the people confronted him as he was teaching and said,
1: "By what authority are you doing these things?
2: And who gave you this authority?"
0: But Jesus answered and said to them, "I also will ask you one thing, which if you tell me, I likewise will tell you by what authority I do these things. The baptism of John, where was it from? From heaven or from men?" And they reasoned among themselves, saying,
3: "If we say, from heaven, he will say to us, why then did you not believe him?
2: But if we say, from men, we fear the multitude, for all count John as a prophet."
0: So they answered Jesus and said,
1: "We do not know."
0: And he said to them, "Neither will I tell you by what authority I do these things. But what do you think? A man had two sons, and he came to the first and said, 'Son, go work today in my vineyard.' He answered and said, 'I will not.' But afterward he regretted it and went. Then he came to the second and said likewise. And he answered and said, 'I go, sir,' but he did not go. Which of the two did the will of his father?" They said to him,
2: "The first."
0: Jesus said to them, "Assuredly I say to you that tax collectors and harlots enter the kingdom of God before you. For John came to you in the way of righteousness, and you did not believe him. But tax collectors and harlots believed him, and when you saw it, you did not afterward relent and believe him." Hear another parable. There was a certain landowner who planted a vineyard and set a hedge around it, dug a winepress in it, and built a tower. And he leased it to vine dressers and went into a far country. Now when vintage time drew near, he sent his servants to the vine dressers that they might receive its fruit. And the vine dressers took his servants, beat one, killed one, and stoned another. Again he sent other servants more than the first, and they did likewise to them. Then last of all he sent his son to them, saying, "They will respect my son." But when the vine dressers saw the son, they said among themselves, "This is the heir. Come, let us kill him and seize his inheritance." So they took him and cast him out of the vineyard and killed him. Therefore, when the owner of the vineyard comes, what will he do to those vine dressers? They said to him,
1: "He will destroy those wicked men miserably, and lease his vineyard to other vine dressers, who will render to him the fruits of their seasons."
0: Jesus said to them, "Have you never read in the scriptures, 'The stone which the builders rejected has become the chief cornerstone. This was the Lord's doing, and it is marvelous in our eyes.' Therefore I say to you, the kingdom of God will be taken from you and given to a nation bearing the fruits of it. And whoever falls on this stone will be broken, but on whomever it falls, it will grind him to powder." Now when the chief priests and Pharisees heard his parables, they perceived that he was speaking of them. But when they sought to lay hands on him, they feared the multitudes, because they took him for a prophet. Chapter 22. And Jesus answered and spoke to them again by parables, and said, "The kingdom of heaven is like a certain king who arranged a marriage for his son, and sent out his servants to call those who were invited to the wedding, and they were not willing to come. Again, he sent out other servants, saying, 'Tell those who are invited, see, I have prepared my dinner. My oxen and fatted cattle are killed, and all things are ready. Come to the wedding.' But they made light of it, and went their ways, one to his own farm, another to his business. And the rest seized his servants, treated them spitefully, and killed them. But when the king heard about it, he was furious, and he sent out his armies, destroyed those murderers, and burned up their city. Then he said to his servants, 'The wedding is ready, but those who were invited were not worthy. Therefore go into the highways, and as many as you find, invite to the wedding.' So those servants went out into the highways and gathered together all whom they found, both bad and good, and the wedding hall was filled with guests. But when the king came in to see the guests, he saw a man there who did not have on a wedding garment. So he said to him, 'Friend, how did you come in here without a wedding garment?' And he was speechless. Then the king said to the servants, 'Bind him hand and foot, take him away and cast him into outer darkness. There will be weeping and gnashing of teeth, for many are called, but few are chosen.'"

0: Soar, 99.9.
1: This is the book Thoughts from the Mount of Blessing, written by Ellen G. White.
2: Blessed are they which do hunger and thirst after righteousness, for they shall be filled. Matthew chapter 5, verse 6. Righteousness is holiness, likeness to God, and God is love. 1 John chapter 4, verse 16. It is conformity to the law of God, for all thy commandments are righteousness. Psalms, the 119th division, verse 172. And love is the fulfilling of the law, Romans chapter 13, verse 10. Righteousness is love, and love is the light and the life of God. The righteousness of God is embodied in Christ. We receive righteousness by receiving Him, not by painful struggles or wearisome toil, not by gift or sacrifice is righteousness obtained, but it is freely given to every soul who hungers and thirsts to receive it. Ho, everyone that thirsteth, come ye to the waters, and he that hath no money, come ye, buy and eat, without money and without price. Their righteousness is of me, saith the Lord, and this is his name whereby he shall be called, the Lord our righteousness. Isaiah chapter 55, verse 1, Isaiah chapter 54, verse 17, and Jeremiah chapter 23, verse 6. No human agent can supply that which will satisfy the hunger and thirst of the soul. But Jesus says, Behold, I stand at the door and knock. If any man hear my voice and open the door, I will come into him and will sup with him, and he with me. I am the bread of life. He that cometh to me shall never hunger, and he that believeth on me shall never thirst. Revelation chapter 3, verse 20. John chapter 6, verse 35. As we need food to sustain our physical strength, so do we need Christ, the bread from heaven, to sustain spiritual life and impart strength to work the works of God. As the body is continually receiving the nourishment that sustains life and vigor, so the soul must be constantly communing with Christ, submitting to Him, and depending wholly upon Him. As the weary traveler seeks the spring in the desert and finding it quenches his burning thirst, so will the Christian thirst for and obtain the pure water of life, of which Christ is the fountain. As we discern the perfection of our Savior's character, we shall desire to become wholly transformed and renewed in the image of His purity. The more we know of God, the higher will be our ideal of character, and the more earnest our longing to reflect His likeness. A divine element combines with the human when the soul reaches out after God, and the longing heart can say, My soul, wait thou only upon God, for my expectation is from Him. Psalms, the 62nd division, verse 5. If you have a sense of need in your soul, if you hunger and thirst after righteousness, this is an evidence that Christ has wrought upon your heart, in order that He may be sought unto to do for you, through the endowment of the Holy Spirit, those things which it is impossible for you to do for yourself. We need not seek to quench our thirst at shallow streams, for the great fountain is just above us, of whose abundant waters we may freely drink, if we will rise a little higher in the pathway of faith. The words of God are the wellsprings of life. As you seek unto those living springs, you will, through the Holy Spirit, be brought into communion with Christ. Familiar truths will present themselves to your mind in a new aspect. Texts of Scripture will burst upon you with a new meaning. As a flash of light, you will see the relation of other truths to the work of redemption, and you will know that Christ is leading you. A divine teacher is at your side. Jesus said, The water that I shall give him shall be in him a well of water springing up into everlasting life. John chapter 4, verse 14. As the Holy Spirit opens to you the truth, you will treasure up the most precious experiences and will long to speak to others of the comforting things that have been revealed to you. When brought into association with them, you will communicate some fresh thought in regard to the character or the work of Christ. You will have some fresh revelation of His pitying love to impart to those who love Him and to those who love Him not. Give, and it shall be given unto you. Luke chapter 6, verse 38. For the Word of God is a fountain of gardens, a well of living waters, and streams of Lebanon. Song of Solomon, chapter 4, verse 15. The heart that has once tasted the love of Christ cries out continually for a deeper draught, and as you impart, you will receive in richer and more abundant measure. Every revelation of God to the soul increases the capacity to know and to love. The continual cry of the heart is, "More of thee," and ever the Spirit's answer is, "Much more." Romans chapter 5, verses 9 and 10. For our God delights to do exceeding abundantly above all that we ask or think. Ephesians chapter 3, verse 20. To Jesus, who emptied himself for the salvation of lost humanity, the Holy Spirit was given without measure. So it will be given to every follower of Christ when the whole heart is surrendered for his indwelling. Our Lord Himself has given the command, "Be filled with the Spirit," Ephesians chapter 5, verse 18. And this command is also a promise of its fulfillment. It was the good pleasure of the Father that in Christ should all the fullness dwell, and in Him ye are made full. Colossians chapter 1, verse 19, Revised Version. Colossians chapter 2, verse 10, Revised Version. God has poured out His love unstintedly as the showers that refresh the earth. He says, "Let the skies pour down righteousness, let the earth open, and let them bring forth salvation, and let righteousness spring up together." When the poor and needy seek water, and there is none, and their tongue faileth for thirst, I, the Lord, will hear them. I, the God of Israel, will not forsake them. I will open rivers in high places and fountains in the midst of the valleys. I will make the wilderness a pool of water and the dry land springs of water. Isaiah chapter 45, verse 8, and Isaiah chapter 41, verses 17 and 18. Of His fullness have all we received, and grace for grace. John chapter 1, verse 16. Blessed are the merciful, for they shall obtain mercy. Matthew chapter 5, verse 7. The heart of man is by nature cold and dark and unloving. Whenever one manifests a spirit of mercy and forgiveness, he does it not of himself, but through the influence of the divine Spirit moving upon his heart. We love because He first loved us. 1 John chapter 4, verse 19, Revised Version. God is Himself the source of all mercy. His name is Merciful and Gracious, Exodus chapter 34, verse 6. He does not treat us according to our desert. He does not ask if we are worthy of His love, but He pours upon us the riches of His love to make us worthy. He is not vindictive. He seeks not to punish, but to redeem. Even the severity which He manifests through His providences is manifested for the salvation of the wayward. He yearns with intense desire to relieve the woes of men and to apply His balsam to their wounds. It is true that God will by no means clear the guilty, Exodus chapter 34, verse 7, but He would take away the guilt. The merciful are partakers of the divine nature, and in them the compassionate love of God finds expression. All whose hearts are in sympathy with the heart of infinite love will seek to reclaim and not to condemn. Christ dwelling in the soul is a spring that never runs dry. Where He abides, there will be an overflowing of beneficence. To the appeal of the erring, the tempted, the wretched victims of want and sin, the Christian does not ask, are they worthy, but how can I benefit them? In the most wretched, the most debased, he sees souls whom Christ died to save and for whom God has given his children the ministry of reconciliation. The merciful are those who manifest compassion to the poor, the suffering, and the oppressed. Job declares, I delivered the poor that cried, and the fatherless, and him that had none to help him. The blessing of him that was ready to perish came upon me, and I caused the widow's heart to sing for joy. I put on righteousness, and it clothed me. My judgment was as a robe and a diadem. I was eyes to the blind, and feet was I to the lame. I was a father to the poor, and the cause which I knew not, I searched out. Job chapter 29, verses 12 through 16. There are many to whom life is a painful struggle. They feel their deficiencies and are miserable and unbelieving. They think they have nothing for which to be grateful. Kind words, looks of sympathy, expressions of appreciation would be to many a struggling and lonely one as the cup of cold water to a thirsty soul. A word of sympathy and act of kindness would lift burdens that rest heavily upon weary shoulders. And every word or deed of unselfish kindness is an expression of the love of Christ for lost humanity. The merciful shall obtain mercy. The soul of blessing shall be made fat, and he that watereth shall be watered also himself. Proverbs chapter 11, verse 25, according to the margin. There is sweet peace for the compassionate spirit, a blessed satisfaction in the life of self-forgetful service for the good of others. The Holy Spirit that abides in the soul and is manifest in the life will soften hard hearts and awaken sympathy and tenderness. You will reap that which you sow. Blessed is he that considereth the poor. The Lord will preserve him and keep him alive, and he shall be blessed upon the earth, and thou wilt not deliver him unto the will of his enemies. The Lord will strengthen him upon the bed of languishing. Thou wilt make all his bed in his sickness. Psalms, the 41st division, verses 1 to 3. He who has given his life to God in ministry to his children is linked with him who has all the resources of the universe at his command. His life is bound up with a golden chain of the immutable promises with the life of God. The Lord will not fail him in the hour of suffering and need. My God shall supply all your need according to his riches and glory by Christ Jesus. Philippians chapter 4, verse 19. And in the hour of final need, the merciful shall find refuge in the mercy of the compassionate Savior and shall be received into everlasting habitations.
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1: This hymn is generally regarded as the second Tongan national anthem. It speaks of how the gospel came to the island kingdom and how Tonga has been blessed ever since. In any national celebration, this is the favorite of the people, regardless of what denomination they belong to. The genius of Dr. Moulton produced here for Tonga another gem of rare beauty.

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1: Hello, I'm good. I have my voice back today.
0: That's good.
1: Thank you, Sikahele, for having me back on Radio Sydney Tonga. I'm happy to be relieving for Viliami Vake again for today's episode. Mm-hmm. A very warm welcome to all of our new and returning listeners. It's always a pleasure to be here with you, and I'm really looking forward to today's theme and discussions.
0: Okay. Today's program, we're going to introduce three parts to the program today. We're going to talk about mothers in Australia in September, of here Mahina Koeniko September. We'll continue on our discussions from last week, and then we'll talk a little bit about the theme of this week, which is Koe Tauria Tonga Upehe Koe Olunga Ihe Kariloa. 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
2: 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Ko e Radio Sene Tonga Maroho mo Kaumai he Whiawhini. 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
3: 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We just help each other more. 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You know the life, you know life experience, how we were brought up. 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Effort. We need to have effort and energy and time for our children, eh? With our whānau. I go uraki koe value. 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Ke ngai we need to have effort to do it. And then, but those part were done by my husband. Go away, go away.
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0: yeah
1: and then something that the kids like you know just enough
0: yeah
1: not
0: yeah.
1: too expensive just enough for the kid to enjoy the thing can that love hike ile ka fa ke ke hey I dai mi go wa usia fa ta mu wa dai mi go I ke ke
0: ya
1: mo me and I think it's very important that we parents encourage our kids pe kon dai me ni no ko fa na u we be up and down when they are down it's important like especially for the mothers to be there to bring up the kids when they are down you have to, I go hang go for example ask go then we go good news un hang ton pe na to ke na ta la mai oh but then we go bad news eh how we go because maybe I know how to encourage them
0: you know?
1: So it's a teamwork is what you said it's a teamwork so when they to ta e me to ta ke ni la va encourage her I find out them now ki whom way having a bear but you know they're still learning
0: that's good.
1: Students have still a lot to learn, and also the decision making. The parents, they've gone through a lot. But whatever the parents are telling your children, most likely, so that's why decision making of the don't get. They have gone through a lot and they know a lot of things. I want to do this because what.
0: Yeah.
1: But sometimes they don't listen. Okay. I remember my parents told me to do this. Then we went through the same thing. But when they fall, it's just important that we are there.
0: Yeah. Oku COVID, I took one I found out can now experience and hardships moving at difficulty. Hoku quake COVID hato, peco halavia, peco ha fangata I haki leka. 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
1: Yes.
0: It's kagonga fuga to matua, hangeko for matala. 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
2: Hi, and welcome back to Radio Sydney Tonga. As we continue on with the program, we do have Neil Mai here. She's a mother of four, and she does have three doctors under her belt. Is that right, Neil?
3: Yes.
2: Yeah. Would you like to talk about that?
3: Okay. Yes, go ahead. Tamasi lai ko aku o ku I lotonga I PNG, Dr. Siosifa. He's doing his master's in ENT, ear, nose and throat. He has already got his postgrad. He's going on his for his master's program. But if you hoko ake pek o Dr. Aline, he tafa aki health promotion. By number, the third one is Dr. Palu. She's with the kids, eh? Pete, and then the last one is Grace, dental therapist.
4: Wow, that's impressive. That's impressive.
3: Yes, thank you.
4: Well done, well done. But because you were there recently, weren't you? You went to PNG to visit Sifa, EA?
3: Yes, I was. I was there in the beginning of the year. Visit him, see the family.
4: Okay, all right. Well, well done. 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Very competitive at Tonga Hange ko eni.
3: Yeah, very competitive. Yeah. Especially Tonga High School.
4: At Tonga High, eh?
3: Yeah.
4: Yeah. 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But that's good. Huk sai again now like that because well cream rises to the top so that you it filters out automatically, so you should get the good ones, hange ko en ko sifa ko palu, me fangita mai ki pe. 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
2: I think I just want to take this opportunity just for Neomai to be able to just share with us maybe as like some a sacrifice or a challenge that they had to overcome with because you know I know she has three successful children and I personally want to know
4: four.
2: If there's all four successful children. Sorry, I personally want to know what was the, at least one thing that you had to sacrifice and something that you had to overcome to achieve that because I do myself have four young children.
3: My love, bit of my finger, Marie. I'm going to give you a discipline. I'm going to give you a discipline. I find out discipline, monitor, and maybe encourage and be there when they're down. So the way discipline was like, you know, the husband has to be there all the time. I'm going to go. I'm not so sure, but for us, so my husband has to be there, you know, double check, you know, the work and monitor or make sure that they do every little thing. And for myself, I have to also look at, talk with the teachers, give feedbacks, and make sure everything goes smoothly accordingly to the plan and the timetable that's been set up. Just to be there to our children. Not everyone's is perfect. And all, you know, they're only kids, they're learning. But a lot of the kids, same as us when we were kids, we have to go through, you know, we have to learn through experience. Eh? But at least we'll tell them what they're expecting. So, at least we did our best. I think all parents want the best for their children. And then I hope and dream, maybe just pray. And we just pray big, it's always important for our children to always remember home and when you do your best. So I think they will, and you know, they will have, they will try their best to have good manners and do their best, but we have better later. Don't be it out fear. I think we should be happy as parents. Whatever I'll get up for now, I think my mama. I think that the kids would just love to see us be happy. We have better able. I think that's basically, yeah. But it's more of discipline than be there when they fall and try to make them stand up and move. You know, it's not the end of the world.
4: Good.
3: Great
4: answer, and so inspirational. We're so glad to have you with us here at the station, and we hope that all of you listeners are getting a lot from this. As the same with us, and we hope that you are learning a lot from this as well. What we'll do, we'll play this song, and then we'll keep playing the song that's playing now. 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
3: And welcome back to Radio Sydney Tonga. Just a special shout out to all our high school graduates this week. To every young person celebrating this week's this special milestone, Malo Alpito and congratulations. You've worked hard, overcome challenges and made it to this important moment. We also want to acknowledge the parents, the grandparents, families, teachers and everyone who has supported you along the way. This achievement is something the whole family can be proud of. As you close one chapter and begin another, we wish you all the very best for your next journey, whether that's university, further study, work, training or any other pathway. To the class of 2026, congratulations.
4: Yeah, well said, Nita. And the only other thing is remember to always enjoy the journey, because your high school days is probably going to be the most memorable time of your life. And it's good to always live in the here and now. I realise and I understand that people are looking 2, 3, 4 years from now, but also just to enjoy the moment. Don't forget to be present. Enjoy the friendships and the people that you're around with, because at the end of high school, you may not lead the same paths. People don't really, you only really get to see some of the kids that you're interacting with now. Most of your peers you'll probably never see again. So enjoy the moment and hope, and like Nita said, I hope your journey and all your dreams and aspirations come true for you. How long have we got to go? What are we on now? We've got about 4 more minutes to go. Was there anything else that we may have missed that we wanted to cover, Nita?
3: Just aligning with our theme for today and with the graduates. Like sometimes we celebrate the child when they achieve something, but behind that achievement there's often a mother who is spent years preparing, encouraging and correcting, sacrificing and praying. So, just like Nehemiah has, she's done all of those things, preparing, encouraging and sacrificing and praying for her children. Mm-hmm. And I think.
4: Okay. We might start playing our last song now. Is that what the girls are wanting me to... Yeah. Sorry, because I can't really hear you. The last song we're going to play for you, it's a special treat for our special guests. Thank you, Neil, for joining us today. Can I have a round of applause, please? Maro. Thank you, Neil May, for joining us, and we appreciate it. And I hope you all benefited and you all got something out of it as much as we have. Neil, did you want to say something, have a few words you wanted to say to the listeners before we say our goodbyes?
5: I just want to say malo abito ma ofenga magie tala monu atu ke to all the tala monu atu ke fana go to ape here in Australia. I wish you all the best and ofala yet ka mo to no mo funky mata.
4: Maro. 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
7: Good morning, I'm Sasha Foote. One child is dead, another two have been left fighting for life following a stabbing in the New South Wales Blue Mountains. A woman in her 40s was also injured in the incident. Passers-by found the traumatic scene and applied first aid until emergency services arrived. All three children are believed to be under 5 years old. A political fight is brewing over the fuel excise, with the Treasurer arguing a coalition proposal isn't genuine. The opposition leader is proposing the excise be halved when the price of crude oil rises above $100 a barrel for a fortnight. Petrol prices in Australia have been surging on the back of developments in the Middle East. Angus Taylor says the Treasurer is in denial about the state of the economy.
8: He's in denial about household budgets. He's in denial about 30 businesses a day failing under this government. He's in denial about his failed budget and his toxic taxes that he's imposing on Australians.
7: Iran is warning of a painful response if the United States launches a fresh wave of attacks. Tehran claims it has received information a plan is being prepared by the US and now claims a drone has been shot down over the Strait of Hormuz. Iranian state media has also announced the country's foreign minister is planning to travel to the UN General Assembly. Australian and international entertainers have joined together to pay tribute to John Farnham in a concert raising funds for head and neck cancer. Australia's favourite son was unable to attend in person with his family, confirming a recent decline in health, leaving him on permanent oxygen and needing a wheelchair. MC Richard Wilkins opened the night by recognising the special milestone the concert marks for Farnham.
9: Would you believe that John has performed on this very stage 94 sold-out shows, 94 of the things, more than anyone else in history. So I guess tonight makes it 95, an unbelievable 95.
7: Also making news, Labor has recorded its lowest primary vote in a news poll since 2012, dropping to 27% among surveyed voters. One Nation is sitting on 30%. And the latest intergenerational report will be released today, outlining various challenges over the next 40 years. It will show Australians are living longer, but the pace of our population growth will slow.
10: SWR Sport.
7: Checking sport, the Newcastle Knights have gone from the NRL's Wooden Spooners to a preliminary final in the space of 12 months. They've upset the Warriors 12-10 in front of 48,500 fans at Eden Park in Auckland. They'll next face the Panthers on Sunday afternoon at Accor Stadium for a place in the decider. In the English Premier League, Manchester City has defeated Sunderland 5-3 to go to the top of the table after match day 5. That is the very latest. I'm Sasha Foote.
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11: We're in for a sunny day today. A chance of a bit of rain this afternoon. 29 degrees set to be that maximum. It is 18 degrees outside right now. For your Tuesday, a chance of a late shower, 19 degrees. A possible shower on Wednesday and 23. Good morning. 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Every day this week, I'll be talking about a different road rule to help bring awareness to road rules being a truck driver. So we'll go chatting about road rules this half an hour right here on The Morning Mix with Fifey, SWR 99.9. Musically, let's get into it with some Boom Crash Opera, Great Wall.

Selling the Drama live right here on the Morning Mix with Fifi Swart, 99.9 Sydney's West. Now, this week is Road Rules Awareness Week. It runs from the 21st of September right through to the 27th. And every morning here on the Morning Mix, I will be talking about different road rules and different things that you've got to watch out and pay attention on the road. Like things like, where do these bicycles ride? How old do you got to be before you get off the footpath onto the road? All those little things that you may have forgotten across the years driving out there every day. I will give you a bit of awareness about it. And today, being a truckie, let's go and have a chat about overtaking, turning heavy vehicles. Now, I've had a few cars come up the inside of me across my career of driving trucks, and two of them unfortunately met the fate of being crunched by my truck or my trailer. So heavy vehicles, when we're turning, heavy vehicles may need to take up more than one lane to turn at certain intersections and roundabouts. You think about some of the tight streets we have, you know, especially around the CBDs of all our areas like Blacktown, Parramatta. You know, even in Sydney, it's very tight. And driving a truck and having to turn the corners, you might take out a street light and that. So generally what happens is if you see a truck out in the right-hand lane with the left-hand indicator on, you know they're going to take a tight turn or try to attempt to take a tight turn to not take out cars or anything else. Don't go sneaking up the inside. It's only going to end up with your car looking like a mangled wreck. Also, drivers must stay behind a vehicle displaying do not overtake turning vehicle. If the vehicle is turning and is given a change of direction signal, so obviously your left or your right hand indicators, generally speaking, it's your left hand, right? On your right hands, you generally speaking, right hand turns, you won't crunch anyone unless it's a one-way street. But definitely your left hand. If the truck's got a left hand indicator on, don't go up the inside, please. As I said before, you end up as a mangled wreck. So that's one day down on giving out some road rule awareness. Tomorrow will be another day and we'll have a few other road rules to talk about. Right now, musically, we've gone back into it. Elton John, Grey Seal, a hit from way back in the golden era of music, 60s and 70s here. Right here on the Morning Mix with Fifi Swart.

0: Jessica Mowboy, Burn, right here on the Morning Mix with Fifey. Swa 99.9, Sydney's West. And Jess Mowboy was one of the many of the opening act of the John Farnham concert last night, which we're going to touch on in the next half an hour. Let's go grab the news and the sport first. Right here on the Morning Mix with Fifey. Swa.
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4: Good morning, I'm Sasha Foote. One child is dead, another two have been left fighting for life following a stabbing in the New South Wales Blue Mountains. A woman in her 40s was also injured in the incident. Passers-by found the traumatic scene and applied first aid until emergency services arrived. All three children are believed to be under 5 years old. A political fight is brewing over the fuel excise, with the Treasurer arguing a coalition proposal isn't genuine. The opposition leader is proposing the excise be halved when the price of crude oil rises above $100 a barrel for a fortnight. Petrol prices in Australia have been surging on the back of developments in the Middle East. Angus Taylor says the Treasurer's in denial about the state of the economy.
5: He's in denial about household budgets. He's in denial about 30 businesses a day failing under this government. He's in denial about his failed budget and his toxic taxes that he's imposing on Australians.
4: Iran is warning of a painful response if the United States launches a fresh wave of attacks. Tehran claims it has received information a plan is being prepared by the US and now claims a drone has been shot down over the Strait of Hormuz. Iranian state media has also announced the country's foreign minister is planning to travel to the UN General Assembly. Australian and international entertainers have joined together to pay tribute to John Farnham in a concert raising funds for head and neck cancer. Australia's favourite son was unable to attend in person with his family, confirming a recent decline in health, leaving him on permanent oxygen and needing a wheelchair. MC Richard Wilkins opened the night by recognising the special milestone the concert marks for Farnham.
6: Would you believe that John has performed on this very stage 94 sold-out shows, 94 of the things, more than anyone else in history. So I guess tonight makes it 95, an unbelievable 95.
4: Also making news, Labor has recorded its lowest primary vote in a news poll since 2012, dropping to 27% among surveyed voters. One Nation is sitting on 30%. And the latest intergenerational report will be released today, outlining various challenges over the next 40 years. It will show Australians are living longer, but the pace of our population growth will slow.
2: SWA Sport.
4: Checking sport, the Newcastle Knights have gone from the NRL's Wooden Spooners to a preliminary final in the space of 12 months. They've upset the Warriors 12-10 in front of 48,500 fans at Eden Park in Auckland. They'll next face the Panthers on Sunday afternoon at Accor Stadium for a place in the decider. In the English Premier League, Manchester City has defeated Sunderland 5-3 to go to the top of the table after match day 5. That is the very latest. I'm Sasha Foot.
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0: We're in for a sunny day today. A chance of some rain later on this afternoon. 29 degrees set to be the top that we will be reaching outside. Currently, it is 18.7 degrees here in Western Sydney. Tuesday, we'll see a late shower, 19 degrees. Wednesday, possible shower and 23 degrees. As I did allude to before the news, we are going to have a chat about the John Farnham concert. Right now, Josh Farwaz, Like a Prayer, and John Farnham, the man himself with Chain Reaction, not too far away here on the Morning Mix with Fifey Swar. Good morning.

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Swa 99.9, Sydney's West. Now, Australian international entertainers from past and present paid tribute to John Farnham in a concert raising funds for head and neck cancer. So the Lend Your Voice campaign is up and running, and its aim is to raise $1 million for Head and Neck Cancer Australia over the next year, with John Farnham partnering with the organisation to help support him through his own journey with cancer. Now, as we all know, John Farnham went under the knife in a marathon surgery to remove a cancerous tumour from his mouth back in 2022, and in 2023, a year later, was given the all clear of having any more cancer there. Now, he didn't want a tribute concert

at first, but was talked into it with the attempt of helping raise funds for the Lend Your Voice campaign, and eventually agreed to allowing a tribute in his name. Now, he couldn't attend. A statement came out from the Farnham family Saturday night that stated his health has declined in recent months, where he now requires oxygen, he's in a wheelchair and has 24-hour nurse care at his home, which when you hear that after a while and not hearing much, it kind of throws you. And everyone that attended last night had a great time, and select few Hoyt cinemas actually aired the concert in their cinemas. Now, I went looking yesterday to see how many seats were left in our local cinemas, and I can tell you there was next to none. There was next to none left. So everyone got involved and had fun. It opened up with Jess Mowboy, John Stevens, Jack Jones, Mahalia Barnes, and Human Nature to sing a medley of Farnham songs. Now, Keith Urban flew in from town, from Nashville to sing Burn For You. Rob Farnham, John Farnham's son, got up and sung a song and thanked everyone as well. Now, Celine Dion beamed in from overseas and done a rendition of Your Voice. And that wasn't the first time that they were going to hear The Voice. The whole cast and crew that was celebrating John Farnham's songs jumped back on at the end for Your Voice with a hell of a sound from the bagpipes as well. So hopefully we get to see it that didn't get the chance to get there or go to a cinema to watch it. And hopefully we have John Farnham around for a little bit longer, because when you hear that news, it doesn't sound very uplifting. Back into the music we go. Daft Punk, Get Lucky, right here on the Morning Mix with Fifey Swap.

And she was Talking Heads right here on the Morning Mix with Fifey. Soir 99.9 Sydney's West. We've come to the end of the first hour, so getting us to that 7 o'clock news will be Ace of Base with All That She Wants right here on the Morning Mix with Fifey. Soir.

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3: Good morning, I'm Sasha Foote. Governments at all levels are being urged to take decisive action after a spate of alleged domestic violence-related murders in New South Wales. Three women were killed in separate incidents, allegedly by their male relatives, in the space of just 10 hours over the weekend. Premier Chris Minns says the alleged murders are shocked crimes. The Prime Minister will use his visit to New York for the UN General Assembly to push for international rules on AI. Anthony Albanese has urged the United States and China to consider regulating the technology's use, despite pushback from US President Donald Trump. Former White House advisor Tony Schaefer says Mr. Albanese will need to present a realistic case to these world powers.
4: I think Australia could do well to define what they want to achieve and then present that as their goal. I don't know if he's going to do that, but to have clear goals and objectives in mind and state them clearly, he would do well to help establish Australia as a leader.
3: The latest intergenerational report will be released today, outlining various challenges over the next 40 years. It will show Australians are living longer, but the pace of our population growth will slow. The report predicts a federal budget will come under pressure, but the economy will grow twice its existing size by 2066. A sold-out concert has been held in Melbourne to honour Australian music legend John Farnham and to raise funds for Head and Neck Cancer Australia. The country's favourite son, who has undergone several surgeries for oral cancer, wasn't able to attend the event in person due to poor health. Head and Neck Cancer Australia Chief Executive Nadia Rosen says she hopes the event has helped raise awareness.
5: We're the only national charity in Australia dedicated to supporting people with head and neck cancer. And unfortunately, the treatment, side effects of treatment can last for the rest of someone's life.
3: National surveys found nearly half of all cybercrimes in Australia go unreported. 42% of those surveyed had either been targeted or had been a victim of cybercrime in the past 5 years. The offences were dominated by financial scams, data breaches and hacking. Also making news, support for the major parties combined has fallen to a record low of 46%, according to the latest news poll. And a teenage boy and a man in his 20s are fighting for life after a fight broke out during an online marketplace exchange at a property in Melbourne's northwest.
1: Sport.
3: Checking sport, the Newcastle Knights have reached a preliminary final for the first time since 2013 after upsetting the Warriors 12-10 at Eden Park. The Knights will play the Panthers on Sunday at Accor Stadium for a place in the decider. The Lions will challenge a one-match ban handed to Lachie Neale, which will rule him out of Saturday's AFL Grand Final. Neale is charged with striking for off-the-ball contact with Hawks star Jack Ginnivan, and Australia secured a last-ball win over Zimbabwe in their third one-day international. That's the latest. I'm Sasha Foote.
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6: In for a sunny day today, a nice way to start a Monday to continue on the weather from the weekend, which was absolutely gorgeous, I must say. However, a chance of rain is on the cards this afternoon, 80% chance for about 1 or 2 mils, so you may get a wee bit wet this afternoon. 29 degrees set to be that maximum. It is 20 degrees right now out here in Blacktown and surrounding areas. Tuesday, a late shower on the cards, 19 degrees. A possible shower for your Wednesday, 23 degrees. Good morning. 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Sydney's West. Let's go and have a look at the sport this half an hour. There were four games over two codes this weekend gone, and I got one out of four. Probably explains how poor I was in the tipping comp this year. Right now, Def Leppard, pour some sugar on me. We've got some brand new music from Tay Tay, not too far away, here on the Morning Mix.

Chris Isaak, Baby Did a Bad Bad Thing, right here on the Morning Mix with Fifey. Swart 99.9, Sydney's West. Now the scene is set. The location is locked in. 2:30 this Saturday, the MCG. Fremantle Dockers will be taking on the Brisbane Lions live from the MCG. And I got no games right in this one over the weekend. That's right. I tipped Sydney Swans and I tipped Hawthorn. And Sydney Swans at third quarter time, you could have sworn they were going to be in. They're up by 27 points. And a 27-point swing and then some came in the final quarter. Look, the writing was on the wall. You saw the shapes and the forms of the two different teams at the third quarter mark. Fremantle were on the up. They were energetic. And Sydney Swans were struggling to find their feet. And that kind of carried on into the final quarter. Down in Melbourne on the Saturday, Brisbane Lions upset Hawthorn. And the crowd let it be known that there was a few calls that could have gone the other way. By a scene that we hadn't seen since, I would say, you know, the 80s and the early 90s, bottles and cans being hurled at umpires. Now, look, I don't condemn this. I think it's an absolute dog look, you know, you're throwing stuff at another human being who's only out there doing their job. Calls will go against you. That's what the name of the sport is. They're called 50-50 calls. And we'll get into the same stuff when we talk to the rugby league as well. Without referees, umpires, you don't have a game to sit in a 100,000-seat stadium and cheer on or boo when stuff goes against you. Now, as I am looking up on the screen, there will be bans coming for those. I dare say there'll be bans coming for some Warriors supporters as well. Now over to the NRL. Roosters did away with the Sharks pretty convincingly in the end, 46-10. And the Warriors, they went down at a packed out Eden Park to the Knights 12-10. And look, there was contentious calls in the Warriors game in the second half. The coaches come out and said the same thing. The one that kind of gets me is there was 2 minutes to go and they put the bomb up, the Warriors did, and the Warriors player was coming through and Tyson Frizzell did what anyone would generally think in normal football round would be a disruptor. He's come in, eyes on the ball, but he's coming from the runner. Now, the runner got collected by his arm and stayed down enough time for the bunker to have a look at it, and there was no look at it. Now, earlier in the year, they had a clampdown on this type of play where there was penalties galore, and in the biggest moment at the biggest time of a game that decided who goes on, who doesn't, there was nothing, absolutely nothing. That kind of boggles me that the referees have, you know, weeks and rounds and decisions when they decide to clamp on something and other times just turn a blind eye to it. But again, I don't condemn the throwing of cans and that at referee Ashley Klein. I don't think he's one of the best referees that we have in the game. But again, if we don't have them out there refereeing a game, we don't have a game to watch. So now, if we move on, Dolphins and Roosters, Panthers and Knights this weekend for a spot in the grand final. Back into the music, Ariana Grande, a Dangerous Woman, right here on the Morning Mix with Fifey Swa.

0: Dance Lady Gaga morning mix with Fifey. Swa 99.9 Sydney's West. Macy Gray is coming to Western Sydney. The Grammy winning R&B and soul superstar takes to the stage at the Coliseum Theatre in Rudy Hill this Thursday night for one night only. Don't miss this incredible live show. Tickets are available now at Ticketek, station sponsor. Let's go grab the news and the sport on the other side. I've got a hit from the 90s from the Spice Girls right here on the Morning Mix with Fifey Swa.
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4: Good morning, I'm Sasha Foote. Governments at all levels are being urged to take decisive action after a spate of alleged domestic violence-related murders in New South Wales. Three women were killed in separate incidents, allegedly by their male relatives, in the space of just 10 hours over the weekend. Premier Chris Minns says the alleged murders are shocked crimes. The Prime Minister will use his visit to New York for the UN General Assembly to push for international rules on AI. Anthony Albanese has urged the United States and China to consider regulating the technology's use, despite pushback from US President Donald Trump. Former White House advisor Tony Schaefer says Mr. Albanese will need to present a realistic case to these world powers.
5: I think Australia could do well to define what they want to achieve and then present that as their goal. I don't know if he's going to do that, but to have clear goals and objectives in mind and state them clearly, he would do well to help establish Australia as a leader.
4: The latest intergenerational report will be released today, outlining various challenges over the next 40 years. It will show Australians are living longer, but the pace of our population growth will slow. The report predicts the federal budget will come under pressure, but the economy will grow twice its existing size by 2066. A sold-out concert has been held in Melbourne to honour Australian music legend John Farnham and to raise funds for Head and Neck Cancer Australia. The country's favourite son, who has undergone several surgeries for oral cancer, wasn't able to attend the event in person due to poor health. Head and Neck Cancer Australia Chief Executive Nadia Rosen says she hopes the event has helped raise awareness.
6: We're the only national charity in Australia dedicated to supporting people with head and neck cancer. And unfortunately, the treatment, side effects of treatment can last for the rest of someone's life.
4: National surveys found nearly half of all cybercrimes in Australia go unreported. 42% of those surveyed had either been targeted or had been a victim of cybercrime in the past 5 years. The offences were dominated by financial scams, data breaches and hacking. Also making news, support for the major parties combined has fallen to a record low of 46%, according to the latest news poll. And a teenage boy and a man in his 20s are fighting for life after a fight broke out during an online marketplace exchange at a property in Melbourne's northwest.
1: SWA Sport.
4: Checking sport, the Newcastle Knights have reached a preliminary final for the first time since 2013 after upsetting the Warriors 12-10 at Eden Park. The Knights will play the Panthers on Sunday at Accor Stadium for a place in the decider. The Lions will challenge a one-match ban handed to Lachie Neal, which will rule him out of Saturday's AFL Grand Final. Neal is charged with striking for off-the-ball contact with Hawks star Jack Ginnivan, and Australia secured a last-ball win over Zimbabwe in their third one-day international. That's the latest. I'm Sasha Foote.
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0: Quick look at the weather today. sunny day ahead. A chance of some rain this afternoon. 29 degrees set to be that top we will be reaching. 20 degrees is what we're currently sitting on right about now. Tuesday, 19 and a late shower. Wednesday, a possible shower to come, 23 degrees. You are listening to the Morning Mix this morning. I hope you're having a great morning. Let's go and have a chat about fuel prices and the fact that they are soaring again. I saw the fuel bowser this morning as I drove through and nearly spat my water out at the price of it. Right now, though, Spice Girls, Stop. Morning Mix with Fifey Spark.

BB Rexha, New Religion, Morning Mix with Fifey right here on SWA 99.9 Sydney's West. Let's go chatting fuel prices, and it is getting a bit scary out there again. Prices are pushing up towards what they were before the fuel excise cut came in for a period of time, and that is just due to the ongoing issues over in the Middle East where majority of the fuel comes out at the moment. And we are in a holding pattern because America and Iran don't want to sit down and be gentlemen about it. They want to show how big their anatomy is in terms of the size of the balls they've got, and it's getting us nowhere. The sooner they can sit down and come to a deal, the better it's going to be. Someone's going to have to give, and hopefully it happens soon, because we're sick of it over here in Australia. You know, we like to be self-reliant, but we're not, because we're relying on the oil drums coming out of Iran to give us cheap fuel. Now, diesel is at $2.88 across a lot of areas. There is a place in Blacktown that has it under $2.80, but go to Petrol Spy, our petrol check, to find out where the cheapest spots are in your local area. The unleaded, the 95 that a lot of us use, if you don't have a diesel, is sitting around the $2.50, $2.60 mark. So again, petrolspy.com.au is where I would be going to check to see what the cheapest is, to try to save a dollar here or there. We're all about saving dollars, and now while it's only a couple of cents a litre, if you're pumping 50 litres into your car, it adds up over time. Back into the music, CC Peniston with Finally, right here on the Morning Mix with Fifey Swa.

0: Billy Joel, You May Be Right. Right here on the Morning Mix with Fifi Soir, 99.9 Sydney's West. We've come to the end of the second hour, and as we head towards the 8 o'clock news, Ed Sheeran took to the stage over the weekend in the States with a new backing band. He did read from a teleprompter on his thoughts. I guess he wanted it written down so that he didn't mumble his words, get them mixed up, and have more issues with the media stating stuff, but the media still went after him about reading from a teleprompter. Let's get on a song from the fella who started the Ed Sheeran media storm this past week, and that is Macklemore, Ryan Lewis, Downtown, Morning Mix with Fifi Soir.
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3: Good morning, I'm Sasha Foote. A federal Labor MP says changing behaviours is key to turn around what he has labelled as an epidemic of domestic violence in Australia. New South Wales has been rocked by three deadly attacks on women in the space of 10 hours over the weekend, all alleged to have been committed by male relatives. Member for Parramatta, Andrew Charlton, says they are investigating a range of initiatives.
4: We're not just investing it in prevention, we're not just investing it in support. We're also investing it in behavioural change, and that is the fundamental source of the solution to this problem. People behaving differently, understanding this problem differently, raising their kids differently. Of course, we have more work to do.
3: The Prime Minister is preparing to state Australia's case for a seat at the world's most powerful diplomatic table. Anthony Albanese has touched down in New York ahead of the UN General Assembly this week. Mr. Albanese will push for a spot on the influential Security Council, which Australia has not held since 2013. Iran is warning of a painful response if the United States launches a fresh wave of attacks. Tehran claims it has received information a plan is being prepared by the US. Heard through a translator on Al Jazeera, Iran's parliamentary speaker says the Trump administration knows what it will take to end the conflict through talks.
5: Our messages and conditions have been conveyed explicitly to the other side through intermediaries, and the enemy knows full well that the path of deception and unilateral imposition is closed.
3: Australian actress Magda Sibenski has revealed her stage 4 cancer diagnosis could return, describing the disease as incurable. The iconic comedian has been battling stage 4 mantle cell lymphoma for 18 months and went into remission in February. The 65-year-old has told 60 Minutes she still faces a terminal outlook.
6: Well, it means that you're not cured, but it's at bay. So it's what's called an incurable relapsing cancer. So it's almost sure that it will come back.
3: Also making news, Labor has recorded its lowest primary vote in a news poll since 2012, dropping to 27% among surveyed voters. And a sold-out concert has been held in Melbourne to honour Australian music legend John Farnham. Australia's favourite son wasn't able to attend the event in person due to poor health.
2: Sport.
3: Checking sport, referee decisions are once again under the microscope following the Newcastle Knights' 12-10 victory over the Warriors in their semi-final at Eden Park. Ashley Klein was showered with beer cans as he walked up the tunnel after full time, with several late calls going the way of the Knights. The Knights advanced to play the Panthers in Sunday's second preliminary final at Accor Stadium, and Australia has recorded a clean sweep of the men's one-day cricket series in Zimbabwe, winning the third game by one wicket in the final over. That's the latest. I'm Sasha Foote.
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8: Quick look at the weather today. We're in for a sunny one. A chance of rain to come this afternoon. 29 degrees set to be the maximum. A glorious day to continue on from a glorious weekend we had. It is Monday, 21st of September. School zones are in effect now, so slow on down to 40 kilometres. And I'll let you know, this is the last week you have to do it for a period of time, because this is the last week of school for the kiddies. A late shower, 19 degrees for your Tuesday. Possible shower, 23 degrees for your Wednesday. Good morning. 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We're going to talk about Pulpit Rock Lookout. It reopens after being shut for 6 years. More on that in this half an hour. Right now, though, Infernal from Paris to Berlin.

Mr. Know-It-All, Teddy Swims, Morning Mix with Fifey. Swire, 99.9, Sydney's West. Now, I know we were talking about fuel prices on the up last half an hour, but I want to also bring to your attention and those who love to go up into the mountains and have a look at the lookout, that the popular Pulpit Rock Lookout up there in the Blue Mountains is back open after being closed for 6 years due to the black summer bushfire of 2019-2020. Now, it's been closed for 6 years, but thanks to more than $4.5 million in restoration work, it is reopened. And the reason why it had to be shut for is when that fire took hold, and it was ablaze for 79 days in the Grose Valley. It actually burnt the steps down to the lookout. So when you park, you've got a lot of steps to go down to the actual lookout, which stands out over a rock, and you can see a whole lot of the mountain landscape up there. Well, the steps were burnt, so you couldn't get down there. So they've had to reconstruct the steps and do a lot of more work around there to ensure that the visitors go and are able to, see what they want to see and what they were able to see beforehand. So if you love your outdoors area, head over or head up the mountain to Pulpit Rock and go and have a look at the lookout. There is a parking fee for you to park, but again, those that are regulars there would already know that. So great news to have this lookout reopened for those to be able to go and have a look. And school holidays around the corner, take your kids up there and explore a bit of the bushland. Into the music, again, Bruno Mars, Gorilla, Morning Mix with Fifey Swire.

0: Cole Chisel, No Sense, Morning Mix with Fifey, SWAT 99.9, Sydney's West. Macy Gray is coming to Western Sydney. That's right, the Grammy-winning R&B and soul superstar will take to the stage at the Coliseum Theatre in Rudy Hill this coming Thursday night for one night only. Don't miss this incredible live show. Tickets are now available at Ticketek. Station sponsor. Let's go grab the news and the sport for the last time. Musically coming your way. I've got Three Doors Down. Morning Mix with Fifey, SWA.
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4: Good morning, I'm Sasha Foote. A federal Labor MP says changing behaviours is key to turn around what he has labelled as an epidemic of domestic violence in Australia. New South Wales has been rocked by three deadly attacks on women in the space of 10 hours over the weekend, all alleged to have been committed by male relatives. Member for Parramatta Andrew Charlton says they are investigating a range of initiatives.
5: We're not just investing it in prevention, we're not just investing it in support. We're also investing it in behavioural change, and that is the fundamental source of the solution to this problem. People behaving differently, understanding this problem differently, raising their kids differently. Of course, we have more work to do.
4: The Prime Minister is preparing to state Australia's case for a seat at the world's most powerful diplomatic table. Anthony Albanese has touched down in New York ahead of the UN General Assembly this week. Mr. Albanese will push for a spot on the influential Security Council, which Australia has not held since 2013. Iran is warning of a painful response if the United States launches a fresh wave of attacks. Tehran claims it has received information a plan is being prepared by the US. Heard through a translator on Al Jazeera, Iran's parliamentary speaker says the Trump administration knows what it will take to end the conflict through talks.
6: Our messages and conditions have been conveyed explicitly to the other side through intermediaries, and the enemy knows full well that the path of deception and unilateral imposition is closed.
4: Australian actress Magda Szubanski has revealed her stage 4 cancer diagnosis could return, describing the disease as incurable. The iconic comedian has been battling stage 4 mantle cell lymphoma for 18 months and went into remission in February. The 65-year-old has told 60 Minutes she still faces a terminal outlook.
7: Well, it means that you're not cured, but it's at bay. So it's what's called an incurable relapse in cancer. So it's almost sure that it will come back.
4: Also making news, Labor has recorded its lowest primary vote in a news poll since 2012, dropping to 27% among surveyed voters. And a sold-out concert has been held in Melbourne to honour Australian music legend John Farnham. Australia's favourite son wasn't able to attend the event in person due to poor health.
1: Sport.
4: Checking sport, referee decisions are once again under the microscope following the Newcastle Knights' 12-10 victory over the Warriors in their semi-final at Eden Park. Ashley Klein was showered with beer cans as he walked up the tunnel after full time, with several late calls going the way of the Knights. The Knights advanced to play the Panthers in Sunday's second preliminary final at Accor Stadium, and Australia has recorded a clean sweep of the men's one-day cricket series in Zimbabwe, winning the third game by one wicket in the final over. That's the latest. I'm Sasha Foote.
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0: Let's have a look at the weather for the last time today. We're in for a sunny day, a chance of some rain later on this afternoon. 25 degrees set to be the top. It is 23 degrees outside right about now. School zones are in effect for another hour this morning. So slow on down to 40 kilometres. It is Road Rules Awareness Week. You do get fined and you do lose demerit points if you are over 40 kilometres. You are listening to The Morning Mix right here on Swar with me, Fifey. I'm coming this half an hour. I'll let you know what's on Swar today and tonight. Right now, $3 down, Kryptonite.

Alex Warren, Fever Dream, Morning Mix with Fifey, Swa, 99.9, Sydney's West Now. What's on Swa today? We've got some great music to get you through working day. I have been informed that our very trusty Lyndon will be back on deck this afternoon to drive us home from 4 p.m. Something for everyone from 6 p.m. Reggae Got Soul with Johnson will be taken to the airways from 6 p.m. tonight. A bit of reggae music to unwind you from returning to work. And then from 8 p.m, Robbo and Burnsy's What's On Your Mind will take over the airways for an hour, talking all things what's on your mind. Tune in so you can get the number to be able to text them and give them a topic to talk about. From 9 p.m, it will be Beyond the Lyrics with Sean Castle, where he takes you beyond the lyrics in a nice educational way. And Sean Castle is a valuable asset to all of us here at Swire, as is all the other volunteers. Back into the music we do go. Rudimental, Free, Morning Mix with Fifey, Swire.

Ah, music. Don't you love music? That was Dean Lewis, How Do I Say Goodbye? Now, music, some songs can just hit you in a way that you don't expect it. Every time I hear that song, I tear up. Yeah, it's just a song that really hits me hard now that I don't have mum in my life, but I'm not the only one, so widen up those shoulders, Fifey. Get yourself together. We've got a show to finish. It is that time. It's time for me to get out of here. That's right. We've had a great morning. John Farnham concert was a hit last night, whether you were at Rod Laver Arena or whether you were in one of the select few Hoyts cinemas around the country that watched it from the comfort of the seats around. Got a good chance to sing and dance. Hopefully it does get played on TV down the track. Fuel prices are soaring once again. Yes, it's the ever-growing pain in your backside, isn't it? Your wallet having no money in it because you're paying too much everywhere. I know mine is. I open up my wallet and it's got moths in it. Well, time to get out of here now. Uru! Ciao, ciao. I'll be back on deck from 6 a.m. tomorrow. Getting us out the door, Shantuzies.

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